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1: 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A solar eclipse occurs when the sun, earth and moon align. Though the moon is tiny compared to the sun, it's closer to us and at just the right distance to perfectly block our view of the sun. But only if you're where the shadow of the moon falls, known as the path of totality.On August 12th, that shadow will race over the northern Russia, eastern Greenland, western Iceland, northern Portugal, mainland Spain, and the Balearic Islands before the sun finally sets.

0: 罗斯到格陵兰到冰岛，然后葡萄牙、西班牙以及巴利亚里群岛，好，在太阳落下之前。好，我们再听一次哦。
1: Are you ready for the sun to just vanish? That's right, the wait is almost over for an eclipse, the first over most of Europe since 1999. A solar eclipse occurs when the sun, earth and moon align. Though the moon is tiny compared to the sun, it's closer to us and at just the right distance to perfectly block our view of the sun. But only if you're where the shadow of the moon falls, known as the path of totality.On August 12th, that shadow will race over the northern Russia, eastern Greenland, western Iceland, northern Portugal, mainland Spain, and the Balearic Islands before the sun finally sets.